0: Say what you will, it's still a night game.
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I dreamed I was in a Hollywood movie and that I was the star of the movie. This really blew my mind.

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0: 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Warming up. 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

0: 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Just good music. Work
1: 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I'd rather work hard, pray hard. Pray that it will work out. Like a gym session, you know?

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Besides, I'm feeling much too tall. 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

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If we only try to make each other feel right.